0: in Two Colors.
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2: 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I'm losing battles with a voice that I can fight. 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
2: I'm hearing sirens in the night. I'm losing battles with a voice that I can fight. 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
1: 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Last time that I checked, we played the

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eventually. So if our time is running out, day after day, we'll make the mundane a masterpiece. Oh my, my, oh my, my love, I take one look at you, you're taking me